0: RSH.
1: She work it, girl, she work the bowl. She break it down, she take it low. She's fine as hell, she's about the dough. Doing a thing right on the floor. And money, money she making. Look at the way she's shaking. Make you wanna touch her, wanna taste her. Have you lusting for her? Don't crazy face it. She's so much more than you used.

behind, 'cause I refuse to turn back time. I don't wanna change the world, I don't wanna change the world, I'm taking a train to where we

If you had one shot, one opportunity to seize everything you ever wanted in one moment, would you capture it?

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Generation on the move. Join in on the disco tribe.

Cause music is my best friend. Once you tell her to water the flowers, I want her to remember. Music is my best friend.

Ask for money and get advice. Ask for advice, get money twice. I'm from the dirty, but that Chico nice. Y'all call it a moment, I call it life.